0: getting lit. Love you vibe, yeah. We the best. Give me the light, yeah. And we turn it up every time. And we bust it up, watch it, watch it.
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0: 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We the best, ballin'. Give me the light, yeah. And we turn it up every time, every time. And we bust it up, watch it, I watch it. 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